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You got a woman waiting for you, dear. 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
1: 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But it wasn't. It was different in many ways, and so were those who did the fighting. In World War